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1: What's up, everyone? 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
1: 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Every drop is a waterfall. 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

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You can't touch this. Mit Mirko Knappert. You can't touch this. You can't touch this.

And I touched your face, narcotic mind from lace, Mary Jane. And I called your name like an addicted to cocaine, calls all the stuff you'd rather blame. And I touched

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